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0: 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Don't forget, this weekend, we just gave away so many Kalani tickets. 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
1: Am I calling on the line now?
0: You are calling. Wait, is this pregnant lady?
1: Yes.
0: Pregnant lady, you and the baby are on your way to go see Isaiah Rashad.
2: No cap, you and your little one just won 2 tickets to go see Isaiah Rashad. Thursday, September 17th at the Southside Ballroom. Who are you taking with you?
0: You say what, friend?
1: Probably my best friend, because I be done dropped this baby by then. Probably me and best friend.
0: Drop the baby by then is diabolical.
2: What's your due date?
1: August 10th.
0: Oh, you know my birthday, August 11th. You should name him Zay.
2: Yeah, you should.
1: It's in the loop.
2: You should name him Xavius.
0: Xavius. Don Xavius.
2: Don Xavius.
0: We're going to figure it out. Hey, and after 9 o'clock, I'm going to tell you what's going down that you and your best friend could also do just before the baby. Well, maybe not. You know what? We're going to tell about the money instead.
2: Yeah, let's tell about the money. I don't want to hurt ourselves.
0: I got a way you can get $1,000. I'm going to tell you exactly how to do it. Coming up after 9 o'clock, you going to ride with us so the wheels fall off or the baby come out?
1: Of course.
0: It's going down right here.
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13: Which had the most impact? 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
15: 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I mean, we could go
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13: 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They were on Will Smith, too. 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The Fresh Prince had a bigger impact because of the storylines. I'm talking about when Will Daddy left him and he was sitting there crying, talking about why my daddy don't want me no more.
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0: What about the G-Unit shoes?
2: 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Them and the Sean Carters from Reeboks.
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5: 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That's where it was. So when these young dudes came up with an idea to make some songs where people could laugh, have fun, and it was sarcasm with silliness with those dances at first. And at one point in DFW, if you did not have a dance that went to your song, you might as well kiss it goodbye, because there's no way you can compete with these dudes with these high energy songs that had a directions. But we had to let you know, fight go with it. So that same dude that had his hands on his hips working into the flow will get up and punch you out, and you will be on the dance floor like Lil Peace song if you thought it was a game.
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13: Johnny, you down with cuffing season?
14: I feel like falling in love. No, I'm not.
13: You're not a cuffer?
14: No, not a cuffer.
13: It's about to get cold outside. Somebody, you need somebody.
14: That's why I got a fireplace, man.
13: Man, okay. She said I got a fireplace. The legendary Jack Frost. Are you a cuffer? Is it cuffer season? What's going on?
15: Hey, man, my old lady listening, yes.
13: Oh, damn.
15: We are cuddling, we are holding, we are touching.
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16: I'll talk, baby.
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16: Cuffing is a beautiful thing, man. Cuffing, snuggling, cuddling. All men are physical, Big Pink.
13: Yeah.
16: All men are physical. 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So men who don't want to cuff, they kind of suspect to me.
13: I'm just saying, if you cuffing, that means you got to buy gifts. You know what I'm saying?
14: What's wrong with that? 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
8: Like Destiny's Child. Like B2K. These groups got classic. They got iconic catalog. But should they remain classic or should they get back together? 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
2: 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Mo3 is on his 6th album since he passed away.
8: Mm.
2: Remember the Biggie Duets album?
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8: You better say
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8: That.
2: You know what I mean? 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I was there when Pimp C recorded them.
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Yeah. 40 was up, shebang. All of my ops, they des. Please don't put me to the test. They tryna get back on the net. I'm tryna get back in the flesh. 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
12: 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Are you a cuffer? 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
13: It's hard to believe that 2026 is halfway over. It's startling that 6 months have passed already. When you were 10, it seemed like your teen years would never come. By the time you're a teenager, you just can't wait for 21. However, do you remember when 30 years old seemed to come right after 23? And then 40 and 30 years felt like they were only a couple years apart. Wow. And at 40, statistics say that your life is half over, if you are blessed. At 50, some of us start having pains in parts of our bodies that we didn't even know we had. Then here comes 60, and everybody is saying yes, ma'am, or no, sir, to you. By your 70s, you become acutely aware that life is way too short, that time moves way too fast, and there definitely are no replays and no rewinds. So relish every second of every minute of every hour you are blessed to have, because time cannot be repeated.
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14: What's your reality? What's your reality?
13: Please join me for prayer. Thank you, dear God, for my life, my family, my community, and my friends. I seek forgiveness of any sins I may have committed, and I pray that I will not repeat bad decisions. I pray today for others, including myself, for all of us in need of your mercy and grace. Although we may not know what our future holds, we accept your guidance and direction as we acknowledge that you are in total control of our destiny. We surrender all stress and doubts, all anxiety and worries, all misbeliefs and misinformation, all anger and hatred, all fears and trepidations, as well as all challenges and victories to your divine wisdom and infinite power. Please order my steps according to thy will and nestle my faith in your bosom for my ultimate protection from those who wish me ill. I love you, dear God, and I praise thy holy name. Hallelujah and amen.
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0: All right, so Kyle's message of the day today is don't let it go too far. Don't let it go too far. A little bit later on, we're going to be talking about times where things went off the rails a little bit. And we all have been in situations where small things turn into something big. Okay, y'all arguing about who's the better player on the court. Next thing you know, somebody cursed somebody out. Next thing you know, hey, don't talk to me like that. Blah, blah, blah, blah. Who you think you're talking to? Next thing you know, pushing a shove. Next thing you know, a fight. Next thing you know, somebody shot. Next thing you know, somebody's dead or in jail. That obviously went too far, didn't it? But that's what I'm saying. Things escalate, man, when we don't show the proper amount of respect. Things escalate when we don't control the situation and let things go too far. We have to have emotional intelligence, especially when we're telling our kids that are dealing with things outside in the street. You got to know when to let things go, when to address things, and when to not let things go too far. At the end of the day, if we can control how we respond to other people, to other situations and things that may be out of our control, we'll do a better job of getting where we need to be and not letting these outside circumstances put us in places and situations that will never benefit us in the first place, okay? So despite what's going on around you, at the end of the day, Kyle's message of the day today is don't let it go too far.
1: I love that. And mine is simple. I don't feel like we really gave it its just due. We didn't celebrate the first day of summer, and I'm super excited for it, and especially for the parents, because a lot of parents get to pack up their troubles and send them off to summer camp.
0: Congratulations. Speaking of going too far, we feel like these barbershops and beauty salons have definitely gone too far. We're talking about how much you've ever spent to take care of your haircut or your hair or to get your hair done when we come back.
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2: Yesterday, I watched New Jack City. 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
3: 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Real?
2: 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Yesterday, I got a chance to do that. 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When Juice come on, I'm sitting down. I don't care what I'm doing.
4: Classic.
2: What about you, Shani?
3: 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Juice, Waiting to Excel.
2: 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Ugh.
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2: So I got to introduce a four straight out the mud, man. From right here in the Triple D.
4: The west side on the best side.
2: Come on.
4: West side, darling.
2: Come on, man.
4: Talk about it, man.
2: She got that hunger. She got that pain. She got that sound. More importantly, she got that authenticity and that experience. And she one of our own. Dallas own. Let's give it one time for Big E.
3: Thank you, guys. Thank you.
2: New energy, new flame. How you feel today?
13: I feel good.
2: Yeah.
13: I mean, I feel great. Amazing, actually, if we being real. Yeah.
2: Yeah. So the biggest question on my mind, and this is what I had brought out earlier, Shaq. You don't co-sign many artists. Why Big E?
4: You know, I like to inspire people.
2: Talk to me about it.
4: But I can also be inspired by people.
2: Yeah.
4: So you know I'm a hip-hop head, so I'm flicking, and I see her killing it. So I jump in the DM. Because, listen, she's dope. Everybody know Diesel Love Dallas. I've been dealing with Skip for a long time. I've been living here in and out for 20 years. Dallas is great. There's a lot of great, dope MCs here in Dallas. And when I heard her spitting, I was like, there my f***ing go.
2: Yeah, hell yeah. Come on.
4: Like,
2: this is safe space.
4: I'm her mentor.
2: Mm-hmm.
4: I'm treating her as if I was her manager, making sure she's straight. Like, we're not gonna put out nothing whack. I can tell you that.
2: I like that.
11: Okay.
4: Yeah.
2: That's a good. That's a. That's a.
11: That's
2: yeah.
11: Guaranteed.
4: Belt.
2: Oh, I mean,

0: 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All right? We are the Morning Hustle. It's L'Oreal, Kyle Santilli, and Alton Walker here. And when we come back, we're going to share our situations, but we do want to hear from you as well. We're talking about situations that started out small and they blew up and got so out of control. Mm. We're looking back like, holy hell, like how did we get here? Right. How did this happen? From something this small, all this? 866-Hustle-8, 866-487-8538.
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8: All right. Coming at number five. You. Number four. You. 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

0: movie or?
1: Another movie wants it as well, but I cannot say the movie yet. But
0: I want to know so bad.
1: I do too.
0: I want to know so bad.
1: I want to tell you so bad, but I can't. You know, I can't. But just know bigger and better things are coming. Like,
0: that's it. Let's give it up for Big Boss Matt, y'all. Yes,
2: sir. TV DeLoca here with the one and only Dr. Harrison from Men Dentistry. And Dr. Harrison, I know you do veneers, right?
3: Yes.
2: And a lot of famous people get veneers.
3: Yes.
2: You know,
3: we've done for a lot of famous people.
2: Perfect smile. Oh, you famous people. Oh, you flexing?
3: But they don't want me to say who they are.
2: Yeah, but you flex right now.
3: That means that famous people pay to get their teeth. They get that free work at Men.
2: But let me just say this, Dr. Harrison. You see my teeth, right?
3: Yep.
2: I don't have veneers, but I got nice teeth.
3: Yeah, right.
2: And that's because I stay at Mint Dentistry.
3: I was just thinking
2: nice
3: about this.
2: Teeth. I don't even need veneers. My teeth are white.
3: Okay.
2: They are good.
3: Let me interrupt you, because everybody that comes to Mint, they either need whitening or veneers. And I know that that's a harsh comment. 99% of the people just need whitening.
2: Whitening, that's all I got.
3: And that means you got great teeth.
2: I got great teeth.
3: But make them white. It's beautiful. And if you don't got great teeth, we'll give you veneers.
2: Hello.
3: And you'll love life.
2: Mint Dentistry.
3: Best thing you'll ever buy.
2: .com.
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6: Records that when you hear them, you know it's Dallas. 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DeVille. Cream Chaser. Parties.
7: Yeah. Party Chaser.
6: Party Chaser. Yeah. Remember that? 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
6: Like Destiny's Child. Like B2K. These groups got classic. 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But should they remain classic or should they get back together? 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
7: 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Mo3 is on his 6th album since he passed away.
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7: Man, I mean, Tupac has Machiavelli 33.
6: You better say
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7: 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Diamond D got 2 or 3 verses that never released from Pimp C that he's got right now in his computer. 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
14: Hit me on the driver's side door. 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

0: 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Want to kick back and give you an update on our family down in Kerr County, Texas. You remember Camp Mystic, that summer camp where those floods came through, and I mean just devastated everything, took the lives of 27 little girls, two counselors, the camp director. Well, they have filed for Chapter 11 bankruptcy, and the filing comes as investigators continue to examine what went wrong during that July 2025 flood, citing concerns about emergency planning and evacuation procedures. You know, our hearts just still remain with the families and survivors and everybody that was just impacted by this whole tragedy. But if you would like to read more on the bankruptcy filing and the investigation, we'll definitely keep you updated, even just what's happened since the flood. 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We're about to get ready for an hour of nonstop music and just pick the vibe up a little bit. Also, keep in mind that, you know, we always got the hookup on a little something, especially them R&B tour concert tickets.
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11: Yeah, yeah. Like I was checking out the automated McDonald's they had in Arlington, man, where you go up, order the food, or you go in the store,
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11: and it comes down on a conveyor belt, man. It's no employees whatsoever.
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11: mm-hmm,
12: 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Just one. 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
21: So I got to introduce a force straight out the mud, man. From right here in the Triple D.
13: The west side on the best side.
21: Come on.
13: West side, darling.
21: Come on, man.
13: Talk about it, man.
21: She got that hunger. She got that pain. She got that sound. More importantly, she got that authenticity and that experience. And she one of our own. Dallas own. Let's give it one time for Big E.
17: Thank you, guys.
21: New energy, new flame. How you feel today?
18: I feel good.
21: Yeah.
18: I mean, I feel great. Amazing, actually, if we being real. Yeah.
21: Yeah. So, the biggest question on my mind, and this is what I had brought out earlier, Shaq, you don't co-sign many artists. Why Big E?
13: You know, I like to inspire people.
21: Talk to me about it.
13: But I can also be inspired by people.
21: Yeah.
13: So, you know, I'm a hip-hop head, so I'm flicking, and I see her killing it. So I jump in the DM. Because, listen, she's dope. Everybody know Diesel Love Dallas. I've been dealing with Skip for a long time. I've been living here in and out for 20 years. Dallas is great. There's a lot of great dope MCs here in Dallas. And when I heard her spitting, I was like, there's my f***ing go.
12: Yeah, hell yeah. Come on. This is safe space.
13: I'm her mentor. 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

0: Took chances in my hood like Nevada. 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

0: 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Hey, coming up at 11 o'clock, we gonna jump into some DFW sports. Man, we showed up and showed out at the NBA draft last night, so I definitely gotta send some love and let you know what them Dallas Mavericks was looking like too, because we got some pretty good pickups and it's only night one. We still got two more to go, so make sure you meet me here so I can get them details. 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
1: She ain't even all that. 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

0: Mariah the Scientist, Is It a Crime? Right here on 97.9 The Beat, the hip-hop station. And my name is Jazzy Black. Welcome to The Kickback. Today, I am celebrating one of my favorite people in the whole wide world. I know I don't usually do this, but I got to today. I got to send a special happy birthday to my girl, Taylor Simone. I called her on FaceTime so she could see me do it live. I feel like, do you have me on hold because you're trying to listen to the radio? What is going on here? Take me off of hold. What is happening? But you know what? She's one of my favorite people, and you're going to be hearing from her hopefully on the radio here soon, because she's like a serial entrepreneur and does all things to just help businesses get their life together. I mean, seriously, the girl even created a 31-day detox journal just so you can get your sugar honey iced tea together. So if you want to, go and give her a follow at I Am Taylor Simone. You'll also see us out in the community hanging out with the Dreamer Camp recently. Like, my girl be everywhere just doing it big, and I love you real bad. Real bad. Look, coming up at 12 o'clock, we got the Lunchbox Mix. I'm going to let you know how much I love you too, man. I got some free tickets to go see Boss Man D-Lo. So if you want to win a little sum and turn up with me and DJ Wire, make sure you keep your radios on up and loud, because it's going down right here on 97.9 The Beat.
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3: Big Wheel Records is here, ladies and gentlemen. Yeah. Matter of fact, can I say maybe they set the precedent for the feature.
12: Back then, like, we had a nice studio. Everybody used to come through and mess with us, though.
3: Absolutely.
12: We had Big Wheel Records, Grifter. World fame.
3: Yeah. Rally Boys.
4: We had Powerhouse.
3: Shout out Corey. We had Powerhouse,
4: Corey Styles.
12: Rest in peace,
4: Lil B.
12: Rest in peace, Byron Henry.
4: Stampede. Records.
3: 24 them.
4: We had Big Dang, Highland Hills Records.
3: Oh, Big Dang.
4: So we Rally Boys. So the city was real, but let's go over our bio, though. We started with Kiki. If you go back and look at our street fame, we did songs with ESG, Juvenile.
12: I love you, Juvie, but yeah, we had words. Like, I was young, man, having a little money, man. I didn't like it.
3: Yeah.
12: And I asked him. Is this the best you could do? Yeah. And he got offended, hold man. On. But Juvie. I was offended having to pay for that.
13: Students and families, do you have the supplies you need for your child to start school, or do you need additional supplies? 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
1: 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Have you seen Boss Man D-Lo before?
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9: Shawty, would you get in the Uber with nobody driving?
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10: No. I was behind one, but I
9: in Dallas.
10: Yeah. But also, I was at the A-Loft. They got a little computer that's on. They got off the elevator. And it brings you food. It kind of it's crazy.
11: Yeah, I saw that.
9: Wait, the robot bring you food?
11: Yeah.
9: You food. At the hotel.
11: It's a DoorDash.
10: Yeah.
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10: like
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11: it's kind
10: of
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1: Yeah, Walmart got those too.
9: Walmart,
12: the technology, they making this stuff where they can work because people don't want to work.
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0: Leilani with Folded right here on 97.9 The Beat, the hip-hop station. You in a kickback with Jazzy Black. So, you know, we've been hanging out this summer doing our adult summer camp series. We went and took over the skating rink. And now, coming up on July 9th, we're going to be turning up the competition over at Toka Social Dallas. It's out there in Grandscape. I don't know if you heard about it. It was going viral whenever it first opened. But very cool. It's like an indoor soccer situation. But it's going to be funny because I tried to play soccer one time when I was like, I think like fifth grade, sixth grade or something like that. Didn't work out. I didn't like the idea of getting kicked. Nobody knew what they was doing. So it was just a bad situation. But you know what? I'm glad this is just going to be all fun, even though I am competitive. But it's going to be fun. Night of games, cocktails, music, and more. This is a grown folks party, so you got to leave them kids at home from 7 to 10 p.m. Again, July 9th. Go and get them details at our website, thebeatdfw.com. Copy that mug. Drop it in your group chat. We want to see the whole crew there so we can have us a good time at the indoor field day. It's going to be so much fun. And I'm going to go give me a cute little outfit, too, because any chance I got a chance to be cute, then I'm taking it. All right. Look, I'll give you a few models so you can go and check that out. We're going to keep turning up. And for sure, shout out to everybody that has an Alexa in their home. If you've never asked them to turn on the beat, you sleep. I'm going to tell you
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4: 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Y'all ready?
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4: Please get in here. 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Y'all
5: I'm
4: ready?
5: Listen, it is.
4: All right. Coming at number five. You. Number four. You. He wants you. That's it.
5: But he gets you every day, right?
4: Number three. You. He wants you. Number four.
5: You.
4: Yeah. No. And coming at that number one spot.
6: Come on now.
4: I should play some Soulja Boy. You! We don't care about no wallet.
6: Nope.
4: No cologne.
6: Nope.
4: No. Well, edible arrangements if it's you.
6: I see what you did there. I like it.
4: We want you.
6: That's it.
4: We don't want no chocolates.
6: Nope.
4: Unless you covered it. Keep it simple, ladies.
6: Come on now.
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9: Stevie DeLoca here with my dentist, Dr. Harrison. I just want to thank you, Dr. Harrison. I feel like I just won a Grammy. You know, first I want to thank God. Then I want to thank you. Because every time I open my mouth and all my pictures, my teeth are glistening.
10: You know, whenever anybody gets free whitening, they have no idea what is about to happen.
9: The feeling.
10: But you literally get prettier. You get become a prettier man, a prettier woman. Like you get a brighter white smile. And for those that end up getting veneers and the ones that my friends that end up doing it and people I meet that end up doing it, they always text me right after and they're smiling. And I just got this text yesterday and he said, the best compliment ever. He goes, even my ex-wife said it was a good investment.
9: What?
10: And I was like, oh, I like
9: she
10: that.
9: Wasn't.
10: Yeah. You know, if she's saying that, that is true. Because she don't want to give no compliment.
9: Yeah, no lies told.
10: Yes, come check it out.
9: Mid-dentistry.
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0: J-Don featuring Paradise with Lullaby right here on 97.9 The Beat, the hip-hop station. And my name is Jazzy Black. Want to kick back and talk about the NBA draft last night. A lot of big moments for DF Dub. Leading the way is former Lake Highlands High School standout Trey Johnson, who went number 6 overall to the Washington Wizards. Representing Garland High School, Zubi Ejiofor also made DF Dub proud, getting selected by the Atlanta Hawks at number 23. Now, as for the Dallas Mavericks, they made some major moves with the number 9 overall pick. Dallas selected Michigan forward Morris Johnson Jr., who's actually reuniting with his former college coach, Dusty May, who's now leading the Mavericks. It's just a really sweet full circle moment.
1: I've been thinking about this since I was a little kid. Dallas always been a place I wanted to go, and it's insane that I'm actually going to Dallas. The Michigan Mavs now. Decided to do it with my coach. I'm looking forward to winning with him in the Mavs when I get there.
0: That's what I'm talking about. Also, the Mavericks traded with the Lakers, Knicks, and the Suns to move up and get the draft rights to Sergio De La Rea, the 25th overall pick. So that's what that is. Congratulations to all the hometown stars living out their NBA dreams. And Mavs fans, I just got a good feeling about this season. You can read more about what went down at round 1 of the NBA draft at our website, thebeatdfw.com. Round 2 is happening tonight at 7 o'clock Central Time. Coming up at 3 o'clock, though, we posted on the corner with Incognito and DJ Mrs. I'm sure they're going to have a lot to say about everything. So stay tuned in. We're going up for shows. 97.9 The Beat.
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10: Records that when you hear them, you know it's Dallas. 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
10: Cream Chaser. Parties.
11: Yeah, Party Chaser.
10: 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Yeah. Remember that? 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
0: It's that drive at five with that smooth Capaman, DJ Don Perignon.
1: Hey, we got your chance to win tickets to go see T.I. for the King's Secession Tour with his sons,
0: Damani and King Harry.
1: Boy, that's going to be a show to watch right now.
0: I'm telling you.
1: It's happening Friday, July 10th at the Southside Ballroom in South Dallas.
0: I like how he got his kids on this tour with him.
1: Hey, and if you're thinking about getting on that One Voyage 2026, this is your chance to see T.I. before we set sail in October.
0: Yeah, so book that camera right now, 214-495-1963. But we going up my favorite way, and you got to know that's commercial free for the next hour.
1: That drive at 5 is on the way. You post it on the beat.
0: Period.
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17: So I got to introduce a force straight out the mud, man. From right here in the Triple D.
18: The West Side on the best side.
17: Come on,
18: West Side Dollar. Come on, man. Talk about it, man.
17: She got that hunger. She got that pain. She got that sound. More importantly, she got that authenticity and that experience. And she one of our own. Dallas own. Let's give it one time for Big E.
19: Thank you, guys.
17: New agency, new flame. How you feel today?
19: I feel good.
17: Yeah.
19: I mean, I feel great. Amazing, actually, if we being real. Yeah.
17: Yeah. So, the biggest question on my mind, and this is what I had brought out earlier, Shaq, you don't co-sign many artists. Why Big E?
18: You know, I like to inspire people.
17: Talk to me about it.
18: But I can also be inspired by people.
17: Yeah.
18: So, you know, I'm a hip-hop head, so I'm flicking, and I see her killing it. So I jump in the DM. Because, listen, she's dope. Everybody know Diesel Love Dallas. I've been dealing with Skip for a long time. I've been living here in and out for 20 years. Dallas is great. There's a lot of great dope MCs here in Dallas. And when I heard her spitting, I was like, this motherfucking go.
17: Yeah, hell yeah. Come on.
18: Like,
17: this is safe space. Hell
18: so
17: yeah.
18: I'm her mentor.
17: Mm-hmm.
18: I'm treating her as if I was her manager.
17: I love
18: making
17: that.
18: Sure she's straight. Like, we're not gonna put out nothing whack, I can tell you that.
17: I like that.
12: Okay.
18: Yeah.
17: That's a good, that's a, that was,
12: that's,
17: yeah.
12: Guaranteed. Yeah, that's a
18: one. Belt. The champ is here.
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0: Man, if you're looking to do something real nice for you and your old lady, you thinking about renewing your vows, proposing, or just making some new memories.
1: Or if you single and you trying to mingle.
0: Hey, man, get ready for that One Voyage cruise. Getting ready to set sail October 26th through November 1st.
1: Now, they're going to have activations. We're going to have live concerts. We're going to have meet and greets. Everything that you could think about doing, it's going to be on this show, okay? One Voyage. Reserve your cabin right now by calling this number, 214-495-1963.
0: It's the Resilient Lady. And the way DJ Misses and myself been talking about this cruise is for the saints and the sinners.
1: Yeah, we turning up, baby. It's something for everybody on that One Voyage.
0: A saint.

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13: If you from Dallas.
11: Your story about how you just, you know, just you kind of just threw your hat up and just did it one time, right?
12: Yeah,
11: Did the whole "If You from Dallas" thing.
12: Yeah, I lost all my social media. I told God, I'm like, you know, Lord, I know I'm not regular. I know I'm not like nobody else. Yeah. I knew what I wanted. I just didn't know how to go about it. And everybody around me, I always say that I was different. So I said, I ain't doing social media no more. I lost like 90,000 followers. I'm good. I ain't doing it no more. And then he just a random day. Just a random day, something went viral. I said, well, God, you got me. I'm back.
14: Yeah.
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14: For the Most High.
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